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Give it away with the Red Hot Chili Peppers. Well, we're giving away money, a lot of it. Today was our first day with $1,000 in gas cash, and I'll tell you how that money can be yours, along with everyone who won today. We'll get into it in a few minutes.

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1: 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I'm Mike Jones. 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

Radio 94.9. We like acoustic Foo Fighters with Everlong. How about karaoke Foo? I'm Mike Jones. I just saw a great video on Instagram where this guy was singing Monkey Wrench at a bar, and Dave Grohl's there. He's right by the stage. He's telling him, come on, give it to me, bring it, man. And the guy was just belting it out. When Dave Grohl's there, you got to give it 10,000%, and then even more.

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Alt 94.9, are you going to be my girl from Jed? I've been thinking all weekend, are we going to get good neighbors? I'm Mike Jones, because the couple and the kids next door to us moved out the other day. They only gave us like a 2-day heads up, but now Mrs. Jones and I, we've been panicking. Who's going to move in? We got a good, solid group of people around us, and we don't need anyone screwing that up. Neighborhood Gods.

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1: I'm glad that in Lightning Crashes, Live didn't have the word placenta at the end of any sentences, so they didn't have to rhyme it with something and like throw the word magenta in there. In the middle is enough. And that's the only song that ever needs to have the word placenta in it. Please. I'm Mike Jones. Now Muse, they're placenta free with their new one and all of their other stuff. Be with you.

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Radio 94.9. What's going on? It's Alex Mack. Now, this is like random and maybe personal, but whoever over at Apple decided to integrate that feature where if you need like the code to, like, to get into your account or something, that it just pops up on your phone screen instead of having to copy and paste it from the text. You know what I'm talking about? Like, whoever decided to make that a thing, I hope you get a raise.

0: 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It does feel like a Monday. Like, I get it. It's Alex Mack. 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But once you hit send on that message, your audio comes right to me, so I know what to play next, and maybe I put you on the radio.
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1: You know what I saw over the weekends? A lemonade stand. I couldn't believe it. I haven't seen a lemonade stand since I don't know how long. The bummer was I didn't have any cash on me, and I'm just like, do you guys take Venmo? 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
1: Okay, playing you Evanescence just now reminded me that I was reading the Rock and Roll Hall of Fame out in Cleveland has a Women in Metal exhibit now. That's awesome and also, like, so well-deserved. 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Yeah.

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1: Did you see the live action Moana came out? Did you see it over the weekend? Here's the thing. I don't love like a remake in general. Also, like a lot of that movie is CGI anyway, so I'm kind of confused. You know what? It's up to you. It's whatever you like. Also, getting to watch The Rock run around and sing in that wig might be worth the price of admission. I don't know.

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What's going on? It's Alex Mack. 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

Radio 94.9. I don't even know how to bring this up without sounding so stupid. It's Alex Mack. Do you ever focus on how people pronounce things? Okay, here's the example I wanted to lead with. My friend says Taco Bell, right? Instead of Taco Bell. Do you know what I'm saying? Does that sound different to you? He says Taco Bell, and I say Taco Bell, right? I heard recently, like, talking about the band I'm about to play for you, I would say Sublime, but recently I heard even members of the band say Sublime. Doesn't, well, I mean, I'm not in the band, but that sounded weird to me.

0: Radio 94.9. I know it's Monday, but didn't it feel good knowing that cash is officially back? Yeah, I'm talking like chances to win $1,000 in gas cash, which is like pretty ideal given the state of things. I don't know if you have like taken a road trip or driven anywhere this summer, but gas prices are crazy. So let us give you $1,000 to put toward your gas tank. I'm just saying. Keywords kick back in tomorrow. You're going to have multiple chances all week, so make sure you're listening. And hey, details on when to listen, like a little cheat sheet, up for you on the website.
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1: Okay, pet owners, I need you to weigh in here. It's Alex Mack. I just read this survey where apparently 49% of dog owners, so nearly half of dog owners, say that their dog is their ultimate soulmate. Do you think that is offensive to their romantic partners, or do you think they have romantic partners? Or is the dog the romantic partner? I don't know. I have neither a dog nor a partner, so my opinion doesn't really matter here. Just curious.

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Okay, just playing you Linkin Park reminded me they finally put out like a teaser trailer for their movie they've got coming out. It's called Unshatter. 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This is Homewrecker.

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1: I've been getting like a lot of nostalgia content on my social media recently. Not mad about it. It's Alex Mack. I just am wondering if you were like the same kind of kid I was in the 90s. Do you remember the show Beetleborgs? It's like a Power Rangers offshoot. Like, I think I liked it even better.

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1: Got to make sure you're washing your produce. You know, the explosive diarrhea outbreak. Psychosporiasis. I'm pretty sure I said that right. It's gotten me freaked out, honestly, because I had that norovirus at the beginning of the year, and I'm just, like, so determined not to get that sick anymore. This is me knocking on wood right now. Hey, yeah, just watch the produce, the berries, stuff like that. It sounds nasty. Dexter and the Moon Rocks right now, the title of this one, appropriate for how I'm feeling. It's called Freaking Out.

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1: Let's do some more requests, right? 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

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Now, this is interesting science, okay? It's Alex Mack just reading about these researchers from Texas A&M. They're going to be sending grape seeds into orbit, like into outer space, letting them get exposed to cosmic radiation, then bringing them back to Earth to make wine out of it. Their whole bit is like, oh, the wine's going to be out of this world. Or, like, give you superpowers. I don't know. I'd try it.

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What's going on? 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

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So I saw it was National French Fry Day this past Friday, which, let's be honest, any of these days you can celebrate any day you want. But a lot of places were doing deals, right? You know, like deals on fries at the different fast food spots. But even with the deal, I think we can all agree there is no better French fry than the fries you find at the bottom of the bag. Like, that's the real prize. Hey, I got your mother right now. This song's called My Love.

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1: Saw an article on social media today. Article's a generous term. I saw a post. It's Alex Mack. Where, like, this researcher was saying that losing even an hour of sleep could contribute to weight gain. And I was like, oh, that's why I've been putting on the pounds this year, because I'm not sleeping much. Has nothing to do with all the fast food and beer I've been drinking. It must be the sleep. Whatever I need to tell myself, right? Ed Schill right now. This song's called Double Take. Maybe.

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What's up? It's Alex Mack. 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

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Saw Google is starting to disclose when there's an ad made with AI, which I thought was pretty cool. It's Alex Mack. I just think it's important to, you know, be straightforward about stuff like that. I also feel like that is maybe something that, like, Tinder and Hinge and Bumble and all those dating apps could probably integrate as well, letting you know when that person isn't real.

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NoCo's Radio 94.9. I did something I thought I would never do over the weekend. It's Alex Mack. Nothing like nefarious, right? I went to a run club, and I've made, I don't know if you've listened to this show, the most jokes about going to run clubs. And I gotta say, it was fun. Okay, fine. It was fun. I get it. And I will probably go back.

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My name's Alex Mack. 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
1: I don't know that I agree with this poll I just read. 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
1: I know that today feels like a Monday. Like, I'm also feeling it. But the good news is I've got this full hour of all new music to at least get us further on into the week. It's Alex Mack with iHeartRadio. This is Emerging Alt. It's your new music show, full hour, coast to coast of all the best new stuff. 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Let me know what you like, what you want to hear more of. I've got that brand new Cage the Elephant coming up on the show. We're going to do Joyce Manor, Bleachers, Almost Monday, Temper City, Somber, Young the Giant. I don't want to give away the whole show. You're just going to have to hang out. And like I said, let me know what you're vibing with, what you really like. You can always send me a talk back on our free iHeartRadio app. Let's kick it off now. 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

Radio 94.9. It's always cool getting to play you new songs from bands that like we already love. Like just played you that new Cage the Elephant, Beaches in Tennessee here on Emerging Alt. But this band, I have loved for like the past few years. Their song Constant Headache got me into them. They're called Joyce Manor. But this new one is awesome. It's called I Used to Go to This Bar.

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0: New Joyce Manor. I used to go to this bar on Emerging Alt. My name's Alex Mack. Let me know what you thought about that one. I feel like it's good for me to hear your opinion because I love Joyce Manor, so I'm pretty biased. Or really any of the songs. You know, I just played you that brand new Cage Elephant earlier, their song Beaches in Tennessee. 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The show's nationwide. 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
1: 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It's Alex Mack with iHeartRadio. This is Emerging Alt. It's your new music show where, you know, like, obviously the whole point is me playing you, like, the best new releases, right? I want to make sure you hear them first. But also, you know, while I'm sitting in the studio, I like to kind of, you know, think I'm soundtracking your day. And the fact that it's Monday night, maybe it was a tough day at work, feels appropriate for me to play you this new one from Dirty Heads. It's one of those days. Yeah.

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1: 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My name's Alex Mack. You know, I started running recently, and I'm not going to talk about that. I know that, like, runners love to tell you about their running. I wouldn't even say I'm a runner yet, but I do like finding kind of like these, like, EDM mixes to run to. I heard one yesterday, and I was like, oh, this song's great. And then I realized, oh, it was just a remix of this one, which I like the original maybe even better. It's Temper City right now. The song's called

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0: Young the Giant on Emerging Alts. That was Evergreen. My name's Alex Mack with iHeartRadio. Just playing you an entire hour of all new music like that Young the Giant, like Sam Fender and Olivia Dean before. Somber and Temper City, we did Almost Monday. Let me know what your favorite's been so far. And, like, don't be shy. 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Use the talk back feature. Little microphone button, red circle at the top of the screen. Or if you want, you can just DM me, too. Like, add me on Instagram, at Alex Mack Live. 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

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What's going on? It's Alex Mack with iHeartRadio. This is Emerging Alt, your new music show. And look, as much as I talk about new artists and maybe like the lyrics or the production or tour dates, stuff like that, I do love it when vocalists or any member of a band is honest, like on social media, talking about their personal struggles. Like, it really humanizes them. And I think this next guy, Miles Smith, has done such a good job just being honest, being like, hey, I know I have this album that just came out, but I've been having kind of a tough time. And honestly, it makes like the lyrics feel even more real. Do you know what I'm saying? It's new Miles Smith right now called Hold Me in the Dark. We dream.

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Hey, what's going on? It's Alex Mack with iHeartRadio. This is Emerging Alt. It's a full hour of all new music, like this one from The Strokes, which as much as I love like playing into songs, I love a good music video too, and The Strokes really nailed it with the video for this one. I mean, Walton Goggins is in it. It's great to watch. The song's called Going Shopping. Like a

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1: 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So there's a juxtaposition between the sadness and the happiness I was feeling. So

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1: Anxious ahead of these World Cup matches. The semifinals begin today, France and Spain. And then tomorrow, the real tricky one, because I'm rooting for England. But given that match on Saturday, will they beat Argentina? Who's to say? Fingers crossed. My name is Tammo with Sublime. This is Until the Sun Explodes. 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
1: Hey, fans of new music, make sure you're hanging out with my friend Alex Mag every weeknight at 11 o'clock right here. And catch him for Emerging Alts, and it's an hour of all new music. Sometimes songs from artists you've loved for decades, and sometimes from up-and-comers like Julia Wolf. This is In My Room. I want

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1: Gotta listen to the new Green Day they dropped last week on YouTube. I want you to listen to it with fresh ears, so I'm not going to give you my opinion, but it's on the Nimrod soundtrack, which is their new movie, loosely based on, you know, the band when they were younger and on the road and trying to, you know, make it. But the full Nimrod soundtrack out at the end of this month, excuse me.

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My name is Tammo. We just posted some new music news that you've got to see. Just hit us up on the socials, Facebook, Instagram, X, at Radio 94.9. 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
2: 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Love you.
1: 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I love Dexter and the Moon Rocks. Freaking Out. 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
1: Proud of Shinedown's Eric Bass, their bassist, stepping away from their tour to focus on his mental health. And that is not easy to do. And as somebody who's been there, we've talked about it. You know, when you find yourself in a mental health crisis, there can be a lot of shame and a lot of emotions that keep you from seeking the help that you need, but know that you are worth it and know that it's okay to not be okay. So wishing him well as he gets his head on right. And hi, my name is Tammo. Always here for you if you need anything.

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1: 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I'll play Nirvana Lithium after Joe. 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
1: The fact that the MLB All-Star Game is today. Crazy that we're at this point in the year. But it's the usual suspects on the field, from Ohtani to Aaron Judge and Mike Trout. My name is Tammo. Appreciate you being here. In your somber right now. This is Homewrecker.

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I don't know if you've listened to any of Brandon Flowers from The Killers' new solo project. I love it. It's definitely more country western meets Americana, but if anybody can do it, it is Brandon Flowers. The album is called Thrasher, comes out August 21st.

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My name is Tammo. We just posted some new music news that you've got to see. Just hit us up on the socials, Facebook, Instagram, X, at Radio 94.9.

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Radio 94.9. Maybe it was my recent trip to London. It was my first time there. Hung out with some dear, dear friends and had the best time. I got emotional seeing England win their match on Saturday against Norway. It was unexpected too, especially when the entire crowd started singing Wonderwall. I was a mess. But looking forward to the semifinals, which get started today. France and Spain, and then England and Argentina tomorrow.

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Reality Awaits, where you'll find the song Going Shopping.

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1: And for what it's worth, I know we talked about it, but you can officially pre-order the 20th anniversary edition of Blink-182's Take Off Your Pants and Jacket, which includes that limited edition colored vinyl. Because the full thing doesn't drop until October, so get a head start, lock it in now. But I'll play you Blink right after Somber. This is Homewrecker.

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1: Hayley Williams from Paramore working with the Linda Lindas. Are you kidding me? The new song's called Closer. I feel like I've already said too much, and I want you to listen to it with pure ears. Unadulterated opinions. So, yeah, check it out on YouTube. 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
1: 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Mother is a collaborative musical project. The idea is that each release brings together different artists with different influences to create a unique sound. Here's our song, Mother.

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1: Wild that it's this time of year, but the MLB All-Star Game today with the usual suspects on the field again today from Aaron Judge, Mike Trout, and of course, Ohtani. My name is Tamo. Appreciate you being here on your Tuesday morning.

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1: Good morning. My name's Shroom. American Horror Story is going to return just in time for the Halloween season. And I'll tell you the surprising pop star that's going to be a part of it in two songs. Right now, Fuel.

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1: American Horror Story is coming back to TV September 24th. Oh, good. Just in time for spooky season. The 13th season of FX's anthology series is bringing back some familiar faces as well, including Jessica Lange, Sarah Paulson, Angela Bassett, Kathy Bates, and more. And joining the cast this time around is going to be Ariana Grande. Lady Gaga did it. I could see Ariana doing it, I guess. The plot and setting for this latest installment are being kept under wraps for now.
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The Green Day movie Nimrods is coming to theaters August 14th, and the soundtrack will be out at the end of this month on July 31st.

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1: 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I'm Shrooms, Pearl Jam, the Better Man.

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1: Yellow Card with the title track off their latest album, Better Days. 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
1: We're super excited to have Weezer playing our iHeartRadio Music Festival. It's taking place in Las Vegas this September. The show's so big, we need two nights to pull it off. 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

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Foo Fighters celebrating the 30th anniversary of the Mohegan Sun Casino and Entertainment Complex in Connecticut. They're going to be doing an intimate performance at the venue October 20th. It's Foo Fighters, Learn to Fly.

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1: Alt 94.9. American Horror Story is returning to TV. And there's a surprising pop star that it's going to be a part of it. And I'm not talking about Lady Gaga, who's already been a part of it. Somebody else. We'll talk about it after Linkin Park and Nirvana. All apologies.

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1: American Horror Story is coming back to TV September 24th. Oh, good. Just in time for a spooky season. The 13th season of FX's anthology series is bringing back some familiar faces as well, including Jessica Lange, Sarah Paulson, Angela Bassett, Kathy Bates, and more. And joining the cast this time around is going to be Ariana Grande. Lady Gaga did it. The plot and setting for this latest installment are being kept under wraps for now.
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1: Jack White's North American tour is officially underway. He kicked it off last week in Washington, D.C. on his 51st birthday. There's 35 dates total, and it's going to wrap up November 21st. Here's Edge Hill's Double Take.

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1: House of Pain's Jump Around. I'm Shrum. 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

0: 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Spider-Man Brand New Day is looking to swing to the biggest opening of the year when it hits theaters later this month. And Deadline reports the fourth Tom Holland-led Spidey movie is projected to make between $180 to $190 million domestically in its first weekend. That would mark the second biggest opening of the franchise behind 2021's Spider-Man No Way Home, which opened at $260 million. Brand New Day hitting theaters July 31st.
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1: Breaking Benjamin with a Diary of Jane. Good morning, I'm Shroom. Up next, Yellow Card's new track with Good Charlotte. Right after Cranberries, Zombie.

0: Radio 94.9. The first trailer is out now for the next Japanese Godzilla film, Godzilla Minus Zero. It's a direct sequel to 2023's Godzilla Minus One. The film picks up 2 years after the events of the first, with Godzilla now aiming for New York City. Godzilla Minus One was a hit at the box office, earning $116 million worldwide to become the highest-grossing Japanese Godzilla film ever. Godzilla Minus Zero stomps into theaters November 6th.
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1: Hi, good morning. It's Mel Taylor, and I hope you're having a good day today so far. Happy Tuesday. I will take requests. I'll let you know what's up here in just two songs. It's Simi Sonic. It's closing time.

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1: Hi, good morning. It's Mel Taylor, the 14th of July today. Rockin', or sort of. 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

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Have you ever seen Switchfoot before? They're so good. And honestly, they're such great guys. I've had a chance to meet them a few times over the years. And they just, I believe, kicked up new tour. 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It's back to friends.

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1: Oh, the last week of World Cup. It makes me so sad. You got match today, France versus Spain, England versus Argentina tomorrow, and then the third place will be on Saturday. World Cup final Sunday. 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It's Death Cab for Cutie.

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Radio 94.9. Coming up, two songs. We'll take a look at your random facts for the day. Do bananas grow on trees? Why do we use a 4-digit PIN number for the ATM? And how many flavors are there in Fruit Loops? It's song 2 from Blur.

0: Radio 94.9. Let's do your random facts for the day. So technically, bananas are not grown on trees. The banana part is sometimes called banana tree, but it's actually an herb since it's got a succulent stem instead of a wood one. The inventor of the ATM wanted to use a 6-digit pen, but when he ran the idea by his wife, she could only remember 4 digits. And because of her so-so memorization skills, 4 digits, it's been that ever since. There have been more than 400 different flavors of Kit Kats produced in Japan, including pear, soybean, blueberry, cheesecake, green tea, wasabi even. It's pretty wild. Octopus, super complex. I mean, these creatures possess 3 hearts, 9 brains, and blue blood. And despite their different colors, Fruit Loops say trick your brain because every single Fruit Loop has the exact same flavor. That's a look today at your random facts.
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1: 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This is one of those songs that is just core. It is standard in the 90s world. 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

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I got a request for Bridget. She's working today. Wanted to hear Dexter and the Moon Rocks. And thank you so much for listening. Whatever that you got going on today. Ooh.

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1: Take a look today, national calendar, the 14th of July. It's National Nude Day. All right. It's Tape Measure Day, which I love because, like, what are you supposed to do there? It's Cow Appreciation Day and National Mac and Cheese Day. Tomorrow's Hot Dog Day. I don't know if that helps with choices for lunch or dinner. 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
1: I gotta tell you, I am so sad that the World Cup is over this week. Yesterday, my husband and I in the afternoon were sitting around and he's like, man, we don't have a game to watch today. Like, I know, it sucks, but we do today. You got France versus Spain, England versus Argentina tomorrow, and then you've got the third place game that happens on Saturday in the afternoon, and then World Cup final, of course, is on Sunday. I mean, who's it going to be? I will tell you, I will be watching that halftime show. It's 11 minutes long, and Chris Martin, frontman of Coldplay, he's actually putting the whole thing together, but you got Madonna, Coldplay, BTS, Shakira, and Justin Bieber. Like, it is stacked. I wonder how many people are going to watch. I'm sure going to set some sort of a record.
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So a writer for The Atlantic offered up some tricks to prevent AI from ruining your brain. 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Follow every AI task you do with a non-AI task and try to mainly just use it for boring stuff like quick emails, which it does help me on emails. Basically, don't let it be creative for you. You know, use it as a template. It's Tame Impala, it's Dracula. It's pretty crazy how far AI has come in a short amount of time.

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Alt 94.9. Were you playing the air guitar? I hope so. That's like a good one to bust it out to. All right, it's Mel. I hope you're having a good day today. Just wanted to say thank you so much for listening. It's 21 Pilots. It's a request for Brett.

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So someone tracked to Google search data to rank the most searched word definitions in the United States. Meaning people are asking like, hey, what does, you know, fill in the blank mean? I'll share that with you coming up, two songs. It's really interesting and it's also kind of sad a bit.

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0: Radio 94.9. So I saw this today, and I'll be honest with you. I will say that I thought it was kind of sad. An analysis tracked Google search data to rank the most search word definitions in the United States so far this year. People are asking, what does gaslighting mean more than anything else? I mean, we're talking like 300,000 monthly searches on what does gaslighting mean. If you've come this far into 2020s without knowing, it's a psychological manipulation over an extended period of time that causes the victim to question the validity of their own perception of reality. It was also on the most nuisance list, like at 25. But the runner-up, this is where I thought it was kind of sad, love. 275,000 monthly definition searches for what does love mean? The other rest of the top 10, fascism, we're asking empathy, integrity, metaphor, narcissist, culture, democracy, bias. It's like all the things that you hear on the news and all the things that you see in reels and things on social media. So there you go. But love, we're searching, what does love mean? I don't know. I thought that was an interesting one.
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I love getting to play new music for you. It's the first time I've rocked this out. The song's called Home Wrecker, and it's from Somber. You can let me know what you think.

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Coming up, two songs. We'll take a look at your rock music news for the day. Cage the Elephant has got some new music. Five Finger Death Punch hit another number one. And will Iron Maiden perform at the Rock and Roll Hall of Fame? It's SGP.

0: Noco's Radio 94.9. Let's take a look today to rock music news. AC/DC, their summer 2026 North American tour officially underway, rocking out 21 songs, and they're going for 17 days. I mean, they're great live if you've never seen them. Five Finger Death Punch, they're earning their 18th number one on Billboard's mainstream rock airplay charts, thanks to their new song, Eye of the Storm. It was released May 18th and served as the lead single to their new album, Legacy, which comes out July 31st. If you are a big fan of Cage the Elephant, they're back with a new single. It's called Beaches in Tennessee. It also comes with a video on YouTube. How about Iron Maiden? They're not going to be attending the 2026 Rock and Roll Hall of Fame induction ceremony, citing a conflicting tour schedule in Australia. However, Bruce Dickinson and Steve Harris from the band, they said, I don't do those sort of things. I mean, ultimately, Iron Maiden remains indifferent to the honor and does not see it as a significant achievement. And Coldplay will play at the 2026 FIFA World Cup final halftime show this weekend, along with Madonna, Shakira, BTS, and Justin Bieber.
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1: First day from Blink 182. 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
1: So Four Non Blondes, they had gotten back together, Bottle Rock, I want to say, the big festival, and then decided, oh yeah, we're going to start writing new music and put out a new record. And mind you, they have not done that since the 90s. It's supposed to come out, I think, early 2027. It's Imagine Dragons.

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I'm soon to get out of here. 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

94.9. Oasis Vibes are on the air this afternoon with Champagne Supernova. I'm Mike Jones. We were supposed to get a big announcement the other day. Didn't happen, but that doesn't mean it's not going to happen. And we'll talk about what could be happening. Are you confused yet? Okay, good. We'll talk about Oasis in a few. Shine down.

0: Radio 94.9. It's Miles Smith and Stargazing with Shinedown and Oasis, who it looked like they were going to have a big tour announcement the other day. It didn't happen, but that doesn't mean it's not going to happen. I'm Mike Jones, because there's been all this talk about Oasis doing 12 shows in Manchester next year and 6 at Nebworth and a whole big European tour in North America and all over the world once again. And I went to Chicago last year. I said it was the best night of my life, best show I've ever been to seeing Oasis. You're darn right. I'm going to see him again next year. Just like 2025, Oasis will rule the world in 2027. Count on that.
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Radio 94.9. Good to see the Foo Fighters love coming back from the Pixies. I'm Mike Jones, where Dave Grohl said one of his perfect albums is the Pixies' debut, Surfer Rosa. And then Joey Santiago from the Pixies said his perfect Foo Fighters album is The Color and the Shape. Now, Mike Jones, my favorite one overall is Echoes, Silence, Patience, and Grace. But really, you can't go wrong with anything from the Foos, or the Pixies for that matter.

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Face down, red jumpsuit apparatus over the next 4 minutes. We're going to say sail a whole lot. Maybe sail will be the next keyword to win you $1,000. $1,000 in gas cash, because today is day number two of many. 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

Alt 94.9. She did the Cranberries proud. That's for sure. I'm Mike Jones. There was a girl on America's Got Talent, Nene Royal. She's 16 years old. She just was on there the other day, and she did Zombie, a really heavy version of it. That was awesome. It blew everyone away. Go on YouTube and check that out. Nene Royal, Zombie. And maybe, who knows, maybe she can get with the guys in the Cranberries and do a couple songs together. New Sublime, Until the Sun Explodes. Holy

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1: Around the world with the Red Hot Chili Peppers. Having $100 million would be a great thing, wouldn't it? And Rosie O'Donnell, that's when she realized, I've got enough. She did an interesting interview. I'll tell you about what Rosie had to say in a few. Ensenada, Sublime.

0: 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Bring me to life. It's Evanescence. I'm Mike Jones. I know you wouldn't mind. None of us would mind having $100 million. Well, Rosie O'Donnell did this interview where she said that she had her talk show back in the day and she quit in 2002. I didn't realize it had been that long, but she quit then because she had $100 million in the bank and realized, how much more money do I need? And they even offered her another $100 million just to do two more years. And she easily could have. Having $200 million in the bank, that wouldn't be bad either. But she said, no, that's enough. Now I can focus on my family and just live life and have fun. Well, we don't have $100 million for you, but we do have $1,000 for you with $1,000 in gas cash. And every morning, midday, and afternoon, today, tomorrow, every weekday for a while, listen for those keywords at the top of the hour and get your grand in gas cash.
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Radio 94.9. For Soundgarden, there will be more music, but then we'll see what else with the band. Because I saw this interview with Ben Shepherd, their bassist, and he said they're working to get everything done with the final music Chris Cornell was working on when he passed away. And then they're going to decide, well, what do we do? Because we can't be Soundgarden without Chris, but maybe a new band, maybe something else. We'll see.

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It's cool to hear the stories behind all the songs. I'm Mike Jones, Jimmy Eat World. They're celebrating 25 years of Bleed American this year, and they actually are doing a YouTube series breaking down every song, what was going on, being in the studio, the inspiration, everything. Really fun stuff. Get on YouTube and watch those with Jimmy Eat World when you have some time. Yellow card.

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Alt 94.9, Seether and Amy Lee are together on Broken. And Tame Impala, they've got the biggest song in the world right now with Dracula. I'm Mike Jones. There's a lot of vampire stuff happening. I was just checking out about this new game coming later this year. Vampirium 1997, where Dracula's the king of England and you're his right-hand man. You're an assassin that has to take out his enemies and help him secure his kingdom. Interesting concept for it. I want to play that when it comes out.

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1: It's Nirvana and Lithium. I'm Mike Jones. I guess anything's possible, like how The Rock wants to do a Broadway show with Kevin Hart. We'll talk about that in a couple minutes.

0: 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Linkin Park, we didn't know what their future was going to hold, but they came back and things have been so huge for them. You can never say never if there's a chance. I'm Mike Jones. Now, what do you think about this? The Rock said he wants to do a Broadway show with Kevin Hart. They want to do The Odd Couple. Do you think that will be a success? I don't know. I mean, they have conquered movies and TV shows and everything. So I guess never say never. But The Rock and Kevin Hart on Broadway.
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1: It's Sublime and Santeria. Eminem was busy the other night. He was a special guest at Jay-Z's show at Yankee Stadium. Now, the third night on Sunday night, the last night, that was just a mess because people ran past security, ran through the ticket checkpoints, and went in. So they shut everything down. They made people wait outside for hours, and the show didn't start until 12:15. This was on Sunday night going into Monday. I would have been furious. No way.

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1: Incubus. We were supposed to have new music from them and a whole bunch, and I don't know. We'll see about them. I'm Mike Jones. I do know what's going on with Weezer, though, that in September we're going to have them at our iHeartRadio Music Festival, and you've got the chance to meet Weezer if you're a Capital One cardholder. 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

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The word is the Red Hot Chili Peppers have made some headway on some new music. I don't think we're going to get that for a while, but still, there's stuff coming. Now, in the meantime, though, Flea's been doing his solo tour, and he just did a Tiny Desk concert where he's jamming out, and it's really fun. You got the Flea Madness and some really good music going on. Check that out when you get some time. Dexter and the Moonrocks, they're freaking out. Ooh.

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